You know what? When you said that last time, I was kind of tripping, right? But now, you're right. I am crazy. But you know what else? I don't give a fuck. I don't give a fuck about you. I don't give a fuck about Steel. And I don't give a fuck about Raheem either. I don't give a fuck about myself. Look, I ain't shit. I ain't never gonna be shit. And you less of a man than me, so as soon as I decide that you ain't gonna be shit, so be it. You remember that, motherfucker. Cause I'm the one y'all need to be worried about.

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1: From the spliff that I lift and inhale.
0: We also traveling.
1: From the spliff that I lift and

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Years later, I find the courage to admit that I am transgendered and that this does not mean that I am unlovable. So this world that we imagine in this room might be used to gain access to other rooms, to other worlds previously unimagined.

0: holding mosaic from a third eye revealed in the sound. 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
1: of the private collage from directors. Double exposures, feels like galaxias. 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Like I wandering through a long corridor with no end. Green flavored, low wish of blend with that scent. Mix of incense, held upon hell like an addiction. Death fires a politician, fiscal like execution. Or a trillion midnights, invisible blades that attack the mental. Political scum, leaving bitterness, yellowish, vile like choke on. Makes me vomit all life, chokes me out like a snake form. Luminous scrolls, gateway, Balzac to the unknown. Other worlds superimposed, yet they tangled together in discordant forms. Dualism, shadows stretching high upon the walls. A smash of glass on the floor, and the walls. Wells of fear along the horizon and deep within. When I walk through the eye of the pin, in the forest, wandering the ruins like a Taoist. Ancient Moorish ruins, mosaic resplendent, naked curves in Egyptian cotton. Our entrance falls lost in passion. I'm just crazy cause you're poison and the blood spills. Sometimes I'm consumed what might be. Getting lost in a world and then it tests me. Smudge noise through the window, stay poised. In this world with horizons lost in the void. DNA from Dravidians, mental abstractions, reflect elimination DNA equations. Ancestors screaming from a flashing expression. Romani, South Indian blood. These pros are spiritual moments. Moments upon moments. Moments.

0: tell you of our latest work. 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
1: 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The Juicy Fruits?
0: No, they're a reflection of the past. 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

0: Yes, this is not a test right now. This is real live shit that's going on right now. This is my man, the Beat Junkie, DJ Baboon, doing his thing, Duck Season Part 2. So you already know what's going on and what time it is. And in case you didn't know, this is the Alchemist, repping Soul Assassin, and the Infamous Mob family, and get that Iron 3 and the First Infantry, Mob, the Dilated album, and everything we do, because we come correct. So in the meantime, check out that Duck Season Part 2.
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I often run naked circuitously around the attic and clothe myself in cobwebs, trying to induce a panic attack on a latent dosage. 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

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Cosa codifichi? Lolo? Allo? Un massive multiplayer online role playing game. 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

0: Live in stereo.
1: Yes, sir. Should I want to hear my nigga? Yeah. You don't even know that's the official word up in the town, you heard?
2: Yeah.
1: Get that swing.
3: Yes, sir. Get it in, man.
1: Yeah. That's stop the official playing, shit, man. Kid. Fuck that. Word up. You gonna take it back to the big park and shit.
4: What are we gonna rap about?
1: Yeah. Niggas is rhyming hard and coming crazy. Electrifying and vivid. Yeah.

0: one shot from inside the house forces a change of plan.
1: Jake, let's make sure all the windows are covered.
0: A straightforward entry has turned into what appears to be a barricaded standoff.
2: Police department, come to the front door!
3: Anything you say, Kraken.
4: As the funky beat continues...

Ah!

0: But of the computer models the Monday before the storm started. We were looking at this information and the potential of this hurricane on land. It didn't happen in December or January. This happened in March. I mean, you were a week away from springtime. And all of a sudden, here comes this monster system.
1: It seemed like a lot of people were caught off guard. Either they didn't believe us, which I can understand, or they just didn't hear it.
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Enterprise is the indelible, the number one field back crew of the season. 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Plus, this agent get orange. ELP

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tape of this big 88.1 FM. I was driving through the crate the other day. I came across this cat, Carson Bodo. I played a few tunes yesterday to sponsor. Real cool. They dig this. The new album came in. It's at your local stores, Quasimodo Degree. I'm gonna play a couple tunes for y'all. Y'all get y'all recorded off. 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
1: Gary Bartzman's a reproduced love tones. 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
0: Modern jazz quartet always got the A class.
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1: That's Boogie.
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0: Yet look around, ain't nothing changed.
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0: Hello, I'm Dean Stockton of Eastern State University in America, and I'm prepared to offer you a full science scholarship.
1: Victor used the college, used its modern scientific equipment to conduct strange, forbidden

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1: What can you do?

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1: Yo.
0: 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Yeah. All the time. That tastes like fine wine. Know what I'm saying? 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Bump this. Bounce this.